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1: I know a dark, secluded place, a place where no one knows your face. A glass of wine, a fast embrace. It's called Hernando's Hideaway. Olé! All you see are silhouettes, and all you hear are castanets. And no one cares how late it gets. Not at Hernando's Hideaway, olé. At the Golden Finger Bowl or any place you go,

0: 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Then strike a match and you will know you're in Hernando's Hideaway.
1: Fernando's Hideaway 就嚟自呢一部音乐剧叫做《The Pajama Game》。咁而跟住落嚟嘅呢一首歌咧，都系嚟自音乐剧，不过后嚟咧拍成为电影版本就轰动一时啊，有个中文名叫做《仙乐飘飘处处闻》啊。其实呢一部音乐剧咧，早喺1959年已经面世噶啦。咁当时嘅女主角咧就系佢啊 ，Mary Martin

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